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4: 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For your Saturday evening forecast, we'll see partly cloudy skies throughout the nighttime. There's a chance of showers this evening as well, with a low of 42 degrees. Winds gusting as high as 21 miles per hour. Sunday, Mother's Day, mostly sunny with a high near 60 degrees.

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2: 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Partly cloudy skies for your Saturday night. There is a chance of showers this evening. Lows right around 42 degrees. Winds gusting as high as 21 miles per hour tonight. Mostly sunny skies on your Sunday. Highs reaching 60 degrees for Mother's Day tomorrow.

That's so cool. 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
4: 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All right, for your evening, Jackson, we'll see. Partly cloudy skies move through the area. There is a chance of showers tonight as well, with a low right around 42 degrees, since wind gusting as high as 21 miles per hour tonight. Mostly sunny skies, Mother's Day, high 60 tomorrow.

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13: 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For your Saturday evening forecast, we'll see partly cloudy skies throughout the nighttime. There's a chance of showers this evening as well, with a low of 42 degrees. Winds gusting as high as 21 miles per hour. Sunday, Mother's Day, mostly sunny with a high near 60 degrees.

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3: 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The Department of Veterans Affairs is making it easier for eligible veterans to maximize use of their GI Bill education. The VA is no longer requires veterans to formally request VA assessment of their eligibility. VA is reviewing eligibility for any veteran who has less than 3 months of benefits left or who is either enrolled in school or was enrolled in the last 6 months. Focusing on these high priority cases will ensure that no current or recent students will be left without benefits. The VA has automatically been approving the initial 36 months of benefits for eligible veterans and will notify them of additional entitlements or action needed. These decisions will influence the educational choices of millions of people, and the VA is working to ensure veterans know what they are qualified for and how to claim their benefits. This is Roger Yoder with your Veterans Affairs Update.
4: 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Partly cloudy skies for your Saturday night. There is a chance of showers this evening. Lows right around 42 degrees. Winds gusting as high as 21 miles per hour tonight. Mostly sunny skies on your Sunday. Highs reaching 60 degrees for Mother's Day tomorrow. Can

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5: 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Jackson, we'll see. Partly cloudy skies move through the area. There is a chance of showers tonight as well, with a low right around 42 degrees and wind gusting as high as 21 miles per hour tonight. Mostly sunny skies, Mother's Day, high 60 tomorrow.

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4: 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For your Saturday evening forecast, we'll see partly cloudy skies throughout the nighttime. There's a chance of showers this evening as well, with a low of 42 degrees. Winds gusting as high as 21 miles per hour. Sunday, Mother's Day, mostly sunny, with a high near 60 degrees.

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2: 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Partly cloudy skies for your Saturday night. There is a chance of showers this evening. Lows right around 42 degrees. Winds gusting as high as 21 miles per hour tonight. Mostly sunny skies on your Sunday. Highs reaching 60 degrees for Mother's Day tomorrow.
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2: 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It's J-Rod from The Morning Gas. Hope your Mother's Day weekend is the best one ever, moms. This one's for you. Coming up on Monday, Andrew visits us from American One Credit Union in the 8 o'clock hour. They have a huge car sale coming up starting on Thursday. He's going to tell us all about it. 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

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Our job is playing hits. 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
2: 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It's J-Rod from The Morning Gas. Hope your Mother's Day weekend is the best one ever. Moms, this one's for you. Coming up on Monday, Andrew visits us from American One Credit Union in the 8 o'clock hour. They have a huge car sale coming up starting on Thursday. 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
2: What's up? It's J-Rod from The Morning Gas. Hope your Mother's Day weekend is the best one ever. Moms, this one's for you. Coming up on Monday, Andrew visits us from American One Credit Union in the 8 o'clock hour. They have a huge car sale coming up starting on Thursday. He's going to tell us all about it. 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
2: 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Hope your Mother's Day weekend is the best one ever. Moms, this one's for you. Coming up on Monday, Andrew visits us from American One Credit Union in the 8 o'clock hour. They have a huge car sale coming up starting on Thursday. He's going to tell us all about it. 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
2: 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It's J-Rod from The Morning Gas. Hope your Mother's Day weekend is the best one ever. Moms, this one's for you. Coming up on Monday, Andrew visits us from American One Credit Union in the 8 o'clock hour. They have a huge car sale coming up starting on Thursday. 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
2: 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They have a huge car sale coming up starting on Thursday. 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
2: 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Hope your Mother's Day weekend is the best one ever. Moms, this one's for you. Coming up on Monday, Andrew visits us from American One Credit Union in the 8 o'clock hour. They have a huge car sale coming up starting on Thursday. 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
2: 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It's J-Rod from The Morning Gas. Hope your Mother's Day weekend is the best one ever. 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Coming up on Monday, Andrew visits us from American One Credit Union in the 8 o'clock hour. They have a huge car sale coming up starting on Thursday. 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
1: This is The Week in Review, issues that affect Jackson County. 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
2: Jan, who's organizing a running event.
3: That's right.
2: How you doing, man?
3: I'm doing well, Mark. Yeah. I apologize for running late this morning.
2: No, you're fine. You're fine. Eddie, thanks for joining us, man. I appreciate it. That's what happens. You fill in on last second sometimes. So, all right. So
3: well done.
2: Tunnel to the Towers is coming up.
3: Yes, it is. May 16th. So we're just under 2 weeks away.
2: Okay.
3: It's our 10th anniversary event here this year. It's celebrating the memory of the 25th anniversary of 9/11 and all the sacrifices made. And we need to get some more people out there.
2: All right, so how do people sign up?
3: Right now we're going to go to runsignup.com and look for Jackson, Michigan Tunnel to Towers. And all the registration information is there. 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
2: Okay.
3: Just sign up right there right now. And if you use the promo code radio, you're going to save $5 off of any registration fee.
2: Nice.
3: Yeah.
2: Now, is it a traditional 5K? Usually there's like fun runs and there's walks and there's that kind of stuff. There's a variety. So
3: this year, it's going to be the traditional 5K. We do have a timer out there. So if you're somebody that's looking for time and all that, mm-hmm. we will have that available. It's also a community event. It's a family event. We're going to be celebrating, honoring the sacrifices made by first responders, not just on 9/11, but here in Jackson County over the history, with a ceremony reading their names, the gun salutes, dignitaries talking about them. But we want the families to come out. We want people to come out and celebrate firefighters running in full gear, police officers running in full gear, memorializing and remembering those that gave all. Right. But they don't want to participate in that. Come wave a flag. Bring your kids. We're going to have a fun run out there with superheroes, Superman, Spider-Man,
2: nice.
3: Wonder Woman, all running against our kids.
2: Yeah.
3: So let's bring them out and have a good time.
2: It's applicable. Heroes running right alongside heroes.
3: Absolutely.
2: It's absolutely a play. It sounds awesome.
3: It's amazing to watch.
2: Let's remind our listeners, for those who don't know, let's remind our listeners why the Tunnel to Towers.
3: Why Tunnel to Towers? Well, so September 11, 2001, mm-hmm. huge tragedy in our country. Well, the family of a firefighter from New York City, Stephen Stiller,

0: wanted to do something to remember his sacrifices. And on that morning, they found his truck outside the Brooklyn Battery Tunnel in Manhattan, or in Brooklyn, New York, and discovered that he ran from that end of the tunnel to the site at the towers and lost his life when the towers came down. So they started a 5K in New York City. Tunnel to Towers was born just for the nature of the run he made. And since then, it's evolved into a nationwide program. And so we run Tunnel to Towers in the memory of the footsteps that firefighters like Steven Stiller made almost 25 years ago.
1: You mentioned that other firefighters and other first responders, they do this in their full gear.
0: Yes.
1: Yeah, not all of them, but many of them do.
0: Yes.
1: Have you done it in full gear before?
0: I have done it in New York City.
1: Okay.
0: Done the actual Tunnel to Towers run there in my full gear.
1: How long was that?
0: 3.5 miles.
1: Okay, that is okay.
0: Yep. And so these guys are wearing sometimes upwards of 65 pounds of extra weight.
1: Mm-hmm.
0: Sometimes they throw the air pack on too, much like our first responders did 25 years ago to honor their memory. They don't all run, some walk, but they're coming out and doing it. And, you know, we need to support them. We need to show them we appreciate the sacrifices they make, and this is just one way to do it.
1: When you're in the moment,
0: yes,
1: it's stuff that you like that story right there. You don't think about it; you just do it.
0: Right.
1: You don't think about it; you just do it, and your body ignores what it's going through because you just do it. But when you're doing the run and you have that gear on, what is that like?
0: Well, I will tell you from my personal experience, the very first time I ever did it, started in Brooklyn, like I said, and had all my stuff on.
1: Yeah.
0: And guys were looking at me and saying, this is your first time, isn't it? Because there's just so much gear.
1: Yeah.
0: And you don't think about it. But I got into that tunnel and I was just moving along and just taking the whole experience in of people, you know, running for this cause. Mm. And then at the end, when you come out and see all the flags, and much like here in Jackson, we try to replicate it as best we can. But when you see all the flags and the people cheering you on, you don't feel that 80 pounds of gear or 65 pounds of gear anymore. You feel proud to do what you're doing and to be there. And it's just a moment.
1: Mm-hmm.
0: It's just a moment. And it's hard to explain until you experience it.
1: Yeah. You've been a firefighter, what, Blackman, right?
0: I was, started my career in Northern Michigan, and a month and a half ago, I retired out of Blackman Township here in Jackson.
1: How many years?
0: All total, 31 years as a firefighter police officer, yes.
1: When did you know that that's what you wanted to do? Wait, before you answer,
0: yes.
1: I'm going to set this up again like I have last time, because this is a job,
0: yes.
1: And it's a unique job. I couldn't do it.
0: Yeah.
1: It's a job where you are running towards danger. When other people are running away.
0: Mm-hmm.
1: Why?
0: When I was growing up in New York, my parents were immigrants to this country. And my dad successfully built his own business. And throughout that time growing up there in the store with him, I got to know a lot of police officers and firefighters because it was in the food industry.
1: Mm-hmm.
0: I was right down from the streets, so we saw them every day. Unfortunately, we had a couple indications or a couple times where we needed their services. And just that impression that they made on me then as a kid, and the fact that my parents always raised me that you have to give back, because that's what the country gave to them when they moved here. I knew then as a young child that I wanted to do something in service.
1: Yeah.
0: Yeah. And then when the opportunity came, I grabbed it.
1: Right. Well, so when you're with Blackman Township, because that's unique for our area because it's public safety and you're responding to fire situations, accidents, safety situations, you know, what typically police would respond to. Do you hesitate when you know you're responding to something that could potentially be dangerous, whether it's somebody violent or a house on fire or a car accident or whatever? I mean, do you hesitate? How do you approach that? I don't, 'cause I'm not wired that
0: way.
1: How do you approach that?
0: You respond. You go. That's your job. It's your thing. We get in there and we take care of business. We go see people in their worst case scenario sometimes. Now, obviously, you don't just rush in blindly. There are times you have to sit back and plan, but no, you don't. You go. This is what we're doing.
1: Okay.
0: Just you do it.
1: Right.
0: Yeah.
1: Mom always said to make sure I wore clean underwear because I don't know if that was going to be an accident. Is there truth?
0: I hear that a lot. Let's just put it that way. I've actually had people tell me, well, I've got clean underwear on, so Mom was right. You know?
1: Oh, that's funny. All right.
0: That's awesome.
1: So, Tunnel to the Towers. Yep. People can register online. Can they register day of?
0: They can register day of. We're going to charge you a little extra, and we won't be able to guarantee t-shirt sizes or anything like that.
1: Yeah.
0: But if you go online to runsignup.com or t2trun.org, right now we should be pretty good on t-shirt sizes, but you're going to save about $10.
1: Okay.
0: By not waiting till day of.
1: Right.
0: Yeah.
1: Proceeds from this event. We haven't talked about that yet today. When all is said and done, where does the money go once it's raised?
0: 95 cents out of every dollar raised at a Tunnel to Towers event actually goes into four major programs. Mm-hmm. One is a National Fallen First Responder Program. So if a first responder loses his life or her life in the line of duty and leaves behind a family and a mortgage, we're going to pay that mortgage off. Gold Star families, veterans, military service people lose their life in the line of duty. Mm-hmm. We're going to find them a mortgage-free home. Homeless veterans. We just started, broke ground on a homeless veterans village in Southfield.
1: Okay.
0: Where we're going to house up to 85 homeless veterans, get them off the street where they do not need to be. We're going to provide them housing free of charge. We're going to provide them health care and job placement, job training, all this stuff. We're going to provide them the things that they deserve because they served us. The fourth program is, oh my gosh, I just went blank.
1: You know, sometimes it happens to me, right? You didn't run in here in full gear, but you did run in here, literally.
0: So. No, but all the money goes to our first responders and our military service. And I said the key thing of this is 95 cents of every dollar donated.
1: That's
0: through registration fees, through straight-up donations. The money that comes in actually goes out. It doesn't pay salaries.
1: Right.
0: It takes care of those people that take care of us.
1: Yeah.
0: And having been one, it's great to see programs like this out there. Mm-hmm. There's lots of great programs out there. Don't get me wrong, right? We haven't had the need for this in a long time here in Jackson, and I think that's great, and I hope we never need that need here as well.
1: Right.
0: We have had direct families affected here in Lower Mid Michigan, but I also know that if we do have that issue come up, Tunnel to Towers is going to be there for us.
1: Yeah. Mm-hmm. We hear a lot about the difficulties of living after serving, and a lot of that is living with their experiences.
0: Yes,
1: PTSD, dealing with mental issues and whatnot as a result of.
0: Yep.
1: And that's feeding into the homelessness because they don't know how to cope. They don't know how to live.
0: Right.
1: How to make that adjustment.
0: On average, a person, a civilian person maybe experiences, six to eight severely traumatic instances in their lifetime. On average, a first responder, military service over a 25-year career can experience up over 3,000. So where does all that go?
1: Right.
0: And how does it come out? Right. So some of the services that T2T will provide with specifically the homeless veterans program are those services.
1: Yeah.
0: But it's important for people to know that. It's important to have events like these so that the first responders can come out and have some kind of release.
1: Right.
0: And for people to show them that, hey, we remember you.
1: Is it hard? I mean, we're talking about a certain type of individual who has that type of life. And is it hard because they're wired that way? Is it hard for them to ask for help?
0: It is. It is.
1: Why is that? Why do you think that is?
0: Because we're supposed to be that guy that runs to danger. We're supposed to be that person to go and help. And we're there for you. We don't, the mindset is sometimes it's we can't ask for help because then we seem less than what we can do.
1: Mm-hmm.
0: Right. I mean, I'm no superhero. I've done some neat things. I've done some what people would say some heroic things. But I've had my instances. I have a couple that come back. And if you don't talk about it, it
1: stays.
0: It stays.
1: It's worse.
0: If you don't have a way to get out and be part of things, it gets worse. So
1: we've had conversations before. You've shared stories before. You are a hero, and thank you for what you do.
0: Thank you.
1: Appreciate you again. How do people tunnel the towers?
0: Tunnel towers. Register event. T2TRun.org, Jackson, Michigan, and sign up there. 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
1: Okay. Yeah. And the date's coming up when again?
0: Saturday, May 16th. The ceremonies will start at 8 a.m. At the Cascade Falls here in Jackson. And we're going to go until the last person crosses the line.
1: Thanks for being here today, Jan.
0: Appreciate it.
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2: What's up? It's J-Rod from The Morning Gas. Hope your Mother's Day weekend is the best one ever. Moms, this one's for you. Coming up on Monday, Andrew visits us from American One Credit Union in the 8 o'clock hour. They have a huge car sale coming up starting on Thursday. 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
0: We're just a few hits into the countdown, and next month, Miles Smith is set to release his debut album titled My Mess, My Heart, My Life, and he admits he's nervous about people hearing the project. He said that the new songs are inspired by moments he never thought he'd share, from nights that felt endless and mornings that felt like starting over. But when he put those emotions into lyrics, they became easier to process. Those personal tracks are due out June 12th. Now here he is, Stargazing 37.

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2: 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It's J-Rod from The Morning Gas. 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Moms, this one's for you. 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They have a huge car sale coming up starting on Thursday. 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

0: Thrill Me from Rob Thomas on K105.3, Jackson's Hit Music Station. It's Sunday Fun Day. It's also Mother's Day. Happy Mother's Day to all the moms out there making it happen. The things you put up with, I'm telling you. Happy Mother's Day to my mom, one of my biggest supporters my whole life. The other two would be my dad and my wife, right? But man, my wife, happy Mother's Day to her as well. Not my dad, though. He's not a mom. I guess he could be if he wanted to, though, right? We're not going to get into all of that, but we will get back into more of Jackson's Hit Music, and we'll celebrate Mother's Day today, and we got little bits, tidbits, and all kinds of information to tell you about as we keep things rolling. Hey, we'll check in with your forecast next. 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
0: 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Sunday Fun Day. Happy Mother's Day. Mostly sunny skies. Calm wind becoming northwest. 5 to 8 miles per hour in the afternoon today. Winds can gust as high as 18 miles per hour. Highs near 60. Tonight, we'll see mostly clear skies with a low of 37.

I bet. Say I got drive, I don't need a car. 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I'm doing things they ain't seen before. 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I'm a demon lord. Fall off what? I ain't seen the horse. Called your bluff, better cite the source. 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

0: Max McKnone on Kibble 5.3 with Fever Dream and another 30-minute nonstop hit music sweep coming up next. Happy Mother's Day. Big shout out to everybody who participated in our Mother's Day giveaway at K1053.com. And a big shout out to Brandy Dean, who won the whole thing. Huge prize pack, $200 in roses, a 4-layer facial from Sheer Paradise Day Spa, gift basket from Kelly Express Mart, another gift basket from our friends at the Brokerage House. It's actually Yeti Cooler with gift basket feels. Yeah, it's summer goodies, all kinds of fun stuff. A gift certificate to Atlas from Brooklyn Plumbing, Heating, and Air Conditioning. And thanks to them and all everybody. You signed up. You were a part of it. Neutral, thanks to them. It was a fun time. Brandy Dean, happy Mother's Day if you're a mom. If you're not, I hope your mom has a great day. Enjoy that prize pack. Big 30 set next. We'll get us started with David Guetta on Kibble 5.3 next.
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0: 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Mostly sunny skies. Going to be a decent one. Highs near 60 today with a calm wind becoming northwest around 5 to 8 miles per hour this afternoon. Winds can gust as high as 18 miles per hour. Tonight's forecast calling for mostly clear skies with a low of 37 tonight.

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2: 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It's J-Rod from The Morning Gas. Hope your Mother's Day weekend is the best one ever, moms. This one's for you. Coming up on Monday, Andrew visits us from American One Credit Union in the 8 o'clock hour. They have a huge car sale coming up starting on Thursday. He's going to tell us all about it. 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

0: Baby Doll. It's Dominic Fike on Q105.3, wrapping up 30 minutes of nonstop hit music on your Sunday, Mother's Day. And yeah, what'd you do for Mom? Well, sometimes Mom gets it and they understand, hey, it's just easier if I do it myself. And in fact, that's like one of the things Mom thinks in her head all the time. When dads or kids or anybody are trying to do it, trying to help. They mean well, but nobody does it like mom. And this, according to a new video going around right now, a mom is going viral because she has this hot take. Dads are going to get something wrong on Mother's Day. That's just the way it is. She says dads don't really stand a chance on Mother's Day because decisions still need to be made, and they're going to do something that isn't the way she would do it, and that causes her added stress. She did offer some advice, though, to dads today. She said to try to make sure that your wife feels the love on Mother's Day, and even throw in a disclaimer. She said, I'm probably not going to get this all right, but I do want you to know that I appreciate everything you do. Make sure come on. To the moms, she suggested that Mother's Day does not have to be the best day ever. And it shouldn't make or break you, she said, to pick one small thing that will make you happy today and do it for yourself, dang it. But happy Mother's Day. They really are trying, moms, the dads, the kids, everybody. They're trying. Let's get back into it. We'll check the forecast. Another big set with One Republic leading the way on K105.3.
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0: 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Jackson, and mostly sunny skies for your Mother's Day, Jackson. Calm wind becoming northwest, 5 to 8 miles per hour in the afternoon today. Winds could gust as high as 18 miles per hour. Highs near 60 degrees. Tonight's forecast, we got the low around 37 under mostly clear skies.

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0: That's so true. It's Gracie Abrams on K105.3. Another 30-minute nonstop hit music sweep coming up next. And tonight, it's a great way to end the day. 7 to midnight, K105.3 Sunday Night Rewind, featuring the greatest hits from the 80s and 90s. 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
0: 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Happy Mother's Day. Mostly sunny skies, calm wind becoming northwest, 5 to 8 miles per hour in the afternoon today. Winds can gust as high as 18 miles per hour, highs near 60. Tonight we'll see mostly clear skies with a low of 37.

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2: 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It's J-Rod from The Morning Gas. Hope your Mother's Day weekend is the best one ever. Moms, this one's for you. Coming up on Monday, Andrew visits us from American One Credit Union in the 8 o'clock hour. They have a huge car sale coming up starting on Thursday. He's going to tell us all about it. 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
1: 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Sunday fun day, Mother's Day rolls on, and I got five random facts for you. And we kick it off with this one. The Jell-O Belt refers to a region in the West United States, mainly centered on Utah and surrounding areas, where Jell-O is consumed at about twice the national average. Wow. Random fact number two. Who knew they loved Jell-O out there that much? Random fact number two on your Sunday. Air traffic fluctuates, but at any given time, there are between 12,000 and 14,000 planes in the sky at the same time on an average day. Yeah, think about that twice. That's craziness. Random fact number three on your Sunday. The difference between Great Britain and the United Kingdom is that Great Britain is just England. Scotland and Wales and the UK also includes Northern Ireland. Random fact number four. If you could see the entire universe, it would look like a light beige color. And your final random fact on your Mother's Day. Every Apple iPhone, iPad, and Mac computer shows the same time as 9:41 in ads. Apple picked that time because it's approximately when Steve Jobs would make his biggest announcement during their presentations. Those are your random facts on your Mother's Day Sunday. We keep it rolling, checking that forecast. Next set will include Max McNome kicking everything off next on K105.3.
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1: 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Mostly sunny skies, going to be a decent one. Highs near 60 today with a calm wind becoming northwest around 5 to 8 miles per hour this afternoon. Winds could gust as high as 18 miles per hour. Tonight's forecast calls for mostly clear skies with a low of 37 tonight.

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0: Max featuring Andy Grammer on Kibble to 5.3 Jackson Hit Music Station. Another 30-minute nonstop Hit Music Sweep continues on your Mother's Day Sunday. And in the spirit of today, we have a list for you. The top five things only mom says. This is one everyone's heard. I'll kiss it and make it feel better. Oh, did you get an ouchie? Yeah. That's what's awesome about mom. You skin your knee up, whatever it may be, however what happened, and she's right there to pick you up and make it all better. Call me safely when you arrive. Yeah, I mean, that still goes on today. I'm 47 years old, right? Well, my parents live a ways away. So either one of us, it goes both ways. Either one of us are traveling there and then traveling home. It's always, hey, text me when you get home. Text me when you pull in the driveway. All right, cool. And I even do that with my wife, too. Like when if I go on a trip or something, like for a wrestling gig or whatever, I'll get there and make sure she knows that I'm there safely. Here's another one. Part of the top five things only mom says. Your eyes will get stuck that way. Yeah, you're making funny faces. You're crossing those eyes. She doesn't want you to do that. It's rude, right? So that's what she tell you, even though it probably won't happen. Ran another one on the list. The top five things only mom says. Do you want me to cut the crust off for you? Yeah, mom's making sandwiches. Some kids are picky. They don't like crust. She'll do that for you. I don't know. I don't. My mom would probably say, hey, why don't you just do that, dude? You're old enough. Come on. Get your act together, pal. And number five of the top five things that only mom says, you're just like your father. Who's heard that one before? Raise your hand. Back into it we go. 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
0: 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Happy Mother's Day. Mostly sunny skies, calm wind becoming northwest, 5 to 8 miles per hour in the afternoon today. Winds can gust as high as 18 miles per hour, highs near 60. Tonight we'll see mostly clear skies with a low of 37.

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2: 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It's J-Rod from The Morning Gas. Hope your Mother's Day weekend is the best one ever. Moms, this one's for you. Coming up on Monday, Andrew visits us from American One Credit Union in the 8 o'clock hour. They have a huge car sale coming up starting on Thursday. He's going to tell us all about it. 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

0: Noah Kahan and the Great Divide on K105.3, wrapping up 30 minutes of nonstop music. Sunday continues on. Happy Mother's Day. And came across the list of the top TV moms, top 10 TV moms celebrating Mother's Day. Coming in at number 10, Marge Simpson from the Simpsons. Man, she put up with so much stuff on that show between the kids and especially that Homer. Oh, my goodness. Kitty Foreman comes in at number 9. The sweet, slightly overwhelmed and caring mother. Man, she's just, yeah, when you say sweet, that's what you think of when you see her face and the smile and the way she takes care of Eric. Little Eric Foreman. Number 8 is Sophia Petrello. Now, some of you don't know about the Golden Girls, and some of you do. Sharp-tongued, hilarious, a mother figure, but always, you know, with a great thought in mind, with advice for her daughter. Number 7, Morticia Addams from the Addams Family. Beth Pearson, This Is Us, from at number 6. Moira Rose from Schitt's Creek. Have you ever seen that before? Of course, that's not for kids, but what a hilarious show. Might have to binge that one again. Rebecca Peterson from This Is Us has made the list as well at number 4. Dr. Rainbow Johnson from Black-ish at number 3. Lorelai Gilmore, she was horrible. I've not seen like every episode of that show, but I've watched it with my wife and I'm like, oh my gosh, what the heck is going on here? Too much of a best friend type of a mother though with that one. And the number 1 mom of this recent poll, Claire Dunphy from Modern Family. Yeah, I don't know. I think it could think some others maybe, but whatever. That's top 10 list TV moms. Back into it. We'll check the forecast next on K105.3.
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0: 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Happy Mother's Day. Mostly sunny skies. Going to be a decent one. Highs near 60 today with a calm wind becoming northwest around 5 to 8 miles per hour this afternoon. Winds can gust as high as 18 miles per hour. Tonight's forecast calling for mostly clear skies with a low of 37 tonight.

0: 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Yes, you got a senior, and they just had their last day of school last week. Congratulations to you for doing an awesome job. They made it, and congratulations to them, and shout out. And that's exactly what we're doing with Senior Salutes. They're back for the class of 2026. And all you got to do, if you want to salute your senior, go to our website or the K105.3 app and submit a photo of your graduating senior. 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We'll recognize them. 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And it's brought to you in part by Jackson Public Schools, Brooklyn Plumbing, Heating, and Air Conditioning, Tom Coffee, Soft Water, Jackson County ISD, and, of course, the station playing Jackson's hit music. 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
0: 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Sunny skies for your Mother's Day, Jackson. Calm wind becoming northwest, 5 to 8 miles per hour in the afternoon today. Winds could gust as high as 18 miles per hour. Highs near 60 degrees. Tonight's forecast, we got the low around 37 under mostly clear skies. K105.

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1: anymore. Gave me the silent treatment. All the hits. Hey, what's up, everybody? I'm Alex Warren.
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2: 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It's J-Rod from The Morning Gas. Hope your Mother's Day weekend is the best one ever. Moms, this one's for you. Coming up on Monday, Andrew visits us from American One Credit Union in the 8 o'clock hour. They have a huge car sale coming up starting on Thursday. He's going to tell us all about it. Plus, the normal hijinks continue on during The Morning Gas, Monday through Friday, 6 to 9 on Jackson's Hit Music Station.
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1: BTS and Swim on K105.3 wraps up 30 minutes of nonstop hit music Sunday early evening. It's J-Rod hanging out with you and Jungkook from BTS making history there with his by himself this time. Usually with the boys doing their thing, but making history, becoming the first K-pop artist featured in a U.S. elementary school textbook. Yeah, he's in the 2026 edition of the Brain Candy Books series, which aims to introduce young readers to influential public figures. The book covers his childhood, musical journey, and personal philosophy, portraying him as one of BTS's defining figures and highlighting his vocabulary abilities and versatility as an artist. The series is also included globally. It also includes globally recognized figures such as Taylor Swift, Ariana Grande, Dua Lipa, Selena Gomez. There's a bunch of others too, but wow, it's pretty weird, right? But it's neat at the same time. I like it. Hey, let's get back into it. Check the forecast. Cole Wetzel with Jesse Murph kicking off the next set on K105.3.
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1: 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And mostly sunny skies for your Mother's Day, Jackson. Calm wind becoming northwest, 5 to 8 miles per hour in the afternoon today. Winds could gust as high as 18 miles per hour. Highs near 60 degrees. Tonight's forecast, we got the low around 37 under mostly clear skies.

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0: Dozier, Too Sweet. It's on Kim 105.3. And it'll wrap up my day. My name's J-Rod. I'm out of here. I'll be back with you guys tomorrow on the Morning Gas, getting things started at 6 a.m. Can't wait to hang out once again. Get your day started. 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The possibilities are endless, man. We're going to have a good time with it. So join us tomorrow starting at 6 in the a.m. If you need to get caught up or need some more Morning Gas in your life, remember, the Morning Gas podcast is up and running at K1053.com. 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The Thursday Theater, that's a blast. 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I'll see ya!
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0: 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Sunday fun day. Happy Mother's Day. Mostly sunny skies. Calm wind becoming northwest. 5 to 8 miles per hour in the afternoon today. Winds can gust as high as 18 miles per hour. Highs near 60. Tonight we'll see mostly clear skies with a low of 37.

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3: 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Checking in with your nighttime forecast. We'll see mostly clear skies this evening, Jackson. A cool, calm one, too, with a low right around 37 degrees. Looking into back to work Monday. Sunny, bright, and shiny, but highs of only near 56 degrees.

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3: 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And your Sunday evening continues on, all under mostly clear skies. 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Lows right around 37 degrees this evening. 56 your high for back to work Monday. But at least it'll look nice under sunny skies.
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